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2: You see that girl? There's just something about her. I just...

civil authorities have issued a blue alert for all of Mississippi beginning at 6:40 p.m. and ending at 7:40 p.m. Cordelia Underwood Hobbs is wanted in connection to an officer-involved shooting in Mount Olivet, Mass., Covington County that occurred on June 8, 2026 at approximately 3:38 p.m. Please call 911 immediately if you see Cordelia Underwood Hobbs or observe any suspicious activity. Cordelia Underwood Hobbs is described as a bright male, 19 years of age, 5 feet and 6 inches tall, weighing 140 pounds, with brown eyes and black hair. He was last seen in the 200 block of South Bluff Street on June 8, 2026 at approximately 3:38 p.m. and was wearing a camouflage jacket and black pants. Cordelia Underwood Hobbs may be on foot. If you have any information on the whereabouts of this dangerous suspect, please call 911 or the Mississippi Bureau of Investigation at 855-642-5378.

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3: Gather up your friends and join the party. 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
4: This evening, it's hot and humid out there. There could be an isolated shower, but we should be clearing out as higher pressure moves in. We've got a few days ahead that are just going to be hot and sunny and muggy. With the low 90s with sun tomorrow, with low and mid 90s the rest of the week. I'm meteorologist Matt Standridge.

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civil authorities have issued a blue alert for all of Mississippi beginning at 7:19 p.m. and ending at 8:19 p.m. Cordavia under Wayne Hobbs is wanted in connection to an officer-involved shooting in Mount Olive, MS, Covington County that occurred on June 8, 2026 at approximately 3:38 p.m. Please call 911 immediately if you see Cordavia under Wayne Hobbs or observe any suspicious activity. Cordavia under Wayne Hobbs is described as a black male 19 years of age, 5 feet and 6 inches tall, weighing 140 pounds, with brown eyes and black hair. He was last seen in the 200 block of South Bluff Street on June 8, 2026 at approximately 3:38 p.m. and was wearing a camouflage jacket and black pants. Cordavia under Wayne Hobbs may be on foot. If you have any information on the whereabouts of this dangerous suspect, please call 911 or the Mississippi Bureau of Investigation at 855-642-5378.

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2: Gather up your friends and join the party. It's a super baseball weekend, along with the Velcro Pygmies this Sunday. Yes, the Velcro Pygmies are back this Sunday at Beethoven's on the Reservoir. Yes, Super Sunday with the Super Sunday Buffet will be going on, along with the Velcro Pygmies at 4 p.m. Also appearing this weekend, Ransack on Friday.

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2: It was 4 a.m. when a college student stopped breathing in his dorm room. His roommates started CPR and called 911. Officer Coda Medlin of the Northwest Mississippi Community College Police Department arrived on scene, assessed the situation, and took over compressions until the ambulance arrived. That young man's heart output was down to 10%. His kidneys had stopped. Doctors feared brain damage. Today, Jacob Little is back in school, back on the soccer field, and Officer Medlin, who also serves as a volunteer fire chief and trains his department in first aid and CPR, didn't just do his job that night, he helped save a life. 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
4: This evening, it's hot and humid out there. There could be an isolated shower, but we should be clearing out as higher pressure moves in. We've got a few days ahead that are just going to be hot and sunny and muggy. With the low 90s with sun tomorrow, with low and mid 90s the rest of the week. I'm meteorologist Matt Standridge.

Allison cannot wait to wake up with you tomorrow at 6 a.m. at 7:40. We got your chance at $200 with cash in a flash. And right after that, we're getting into all the juicy details, solving somebody's problems with a brand new DM dilemma on Y101. I'm

Mississippi, beginning at 8:10 p.m. and ending at 9:10 p.m. Cordelia Underwood Hobbs is wanted in connection to an officer-involved shooting in Mount Olivet, Mass., Covington County that occurred on June 8, 2026 at approximately 3:38 p.m. Please call 911 immediately if you see Cordelia Underwood Hobbs or observe any suspicious activity. Cordelia Underwood Hobbs is described as a black male, 19 years of age, 5 feet and 6 inches tall, weighing 140 pounds, with brown eyes and black hair. He was last seen in the 200 block of South Bluff Street on June 8, 2026 at approximately 3:38 p.m. and was wearing a camouflage jacket and black pants. Cordelia Underwood Hobbs may be on foot. If you have any information on the whereabouts of this dangerous suspect, please call 911 or the Mississippi Bureau of Investigation at 855-642-5378.

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Adam and Allison cannot wait to wake up with you tomorrow at 6 a.m. at 7:40. We got your chance at $200 with cash in a flash. And right after that, we're getting into all the juicy details, solving somebody's problems with a brand new DM dilemma on Y101.

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14: This evening, it's hot and humid out there. There could be an isolated shower, but we should be clearing out as higher pressure moves in. We've got a few days ahead that are just going to be hot and sunny and muggy. With the low 90s with sun tomorrow with...
15: The civil authorities have issued a blue alert for all of Mississippi beginning at 9:08 p.m. and ending at 10:08 p.m. Cordavious Luane Hobbs is wanted in connection to an officer-involved shooting in Mount Olivet, Mass., Cobbington County that occurred on June 8, 2026 at approximately 3:38 p.m. Please call 911 immediately if you see Cordavious Luane Hobbs or observe any suspicious activity. Cordavious Luane Hobbs is described as a black male, 19 years of age, 5 feet and 6 inches tall, weighing 140 pounds, with brown eyes and black hair. He was last seen in the 200 block of South Bluff Street on June 8, 2026 at approximately 3:38 p.m. and was wearing a black hoodie and gray pants. Cordavious Luane Hobbs may be on foot. If you have any information on the whereabouts of this dangerous suspect, please call 911 or the Mississippi Bureau of Investigation at 855-642-5378.

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1: 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I'm Corey Ravenstein.
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4: 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A long
5: The civil authorities have issued a blue alert for all of Mississippi beginning at 10 or 8 p.m. and ending at 11 or 8 p.m. Cordovius Luane Hobbs is wanted in connection to an officer-involved shooting in Mount Olivet, Mass., Covington County that occurred on June 8, 2026 at approximately 3:38 p.m. Please call 911 immediately if you see Cordovius Luane Hobbs or observe any suspicious activity. Cordovius Luane Hobbs is described as a black male, 18 years of age, 5 feet and 6 inches tall, weighing 140 pounds, with brown eyes and black hair. He was last seen in the 200 block of South Buff Street on June 8, 2026 at approximately 3:38 p.m. and was wearing a black hoodie and gray pants. Cordovius Luane Hobbs may be on foot. If you have any information on the whereabouts of this dangerous suspect, please call 911 or the Mississippi Bureau of Investigation at 855-642-5378.
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7: This evening, it's hot and humid out there. There could be an isolated shower, but we should be clearing out as higher pressure moves in. We've got a few days ahead that are just going to be hot and sunny and muggy. With the low 90s with sun tomorrow, with low and mid 90s the rest of the week. I'm meteorologist Matt Standridge.

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The civil authorities have issued a blue alert for all of Mississippi beginning at 10:42 p.m. and ending at 11:42 p.m. Court habeas Dwayne Hobbs is wanted in connection to an officer-involved shooting in Mount Olive, MS, Covington County that occurred on June 8, 2026 at approximately 3:38 p.m. Please call 911 immediately if you see court habeas Dwayne Hobbs or observe any suspicious activity. Court habeas Dwayne Hobbs is described as a black male, 18 years of age, 5 feet and 6 inches tall, weighing 140 pounds, with brown eyes and black hair. He was last seen in the 200 block of South Bluff Street on June 8, 2026 at approximately 3:38 p.m. and was wearing a black hoodie and gray pants. Court habeas Dwayne Hobbs may be on foot,

have any information on the whereabouts of this dangerous suspect, please call 911 or the Mississippi Bureau of Investigation at 855-642-5378.

Not quite ready to get out of the car? I wish that I could stay. 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
6: Tonight, expect mainly clear skies as temperatures fall to the low 70s. We'll be pretty quiet overnight tonight. But for tomorrow, Tuesday, we'll have more sunshine and it will get hotter. Expect low 90s for highs, but it'll feel like it's near 100 later in the afternoon. I'm meteorologist Matt Standridge.

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4: Gather up your friends and join the party. 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

Justin cannot wait to wake up with you tomorrow at 6 a.m. at 7:40. 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

Gather up your friends and join the party. It's a super baseball weekend along with the Velcro Pygmies this Sunday. Yes, the Velcro Pygmies are back this Sunday at Beethoven's on the Reservoir. Yes, Super Sunday with the Super Sunday Buffet will be going on along with the Velcro Pygmies at 4 p.m. Also appearing this weekend, Ransack on Friday night. 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

gather up your friends and join the party. It's a super baseball weekend along with the Velcro Pygmies this Sunday. Yes, the Velcro Pygmies are back this Sunday at Beethoven's on the Reservoir. 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
1: You see that girl? There's just something about her. I just

It's Adam and Allison. 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

She'll be all right. 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She will save herself this time. And in fact, tonight, she did confirm. The cold never lasts, my darling.

0: 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Oh, hi. 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

Gather up your friends and join the party. It's a super baseball weekend along with the Velcro Pygmies this Sunday. Yes, the Velcro Pygmies are back this Sunday at Beethoven's on the Reservoir. Yes, Super Sunday with the Super Sunday Buffet will be going on along with the Velcro Pygmies at 4 p.m. Also appearing this weekend, Ransack on Friday night. Saturday night, it's Monkey Bone. 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

0: Adam and Allison on Y101. If you're wondering why you're still single, it might just be because you haven't kissed enough frogs yet.
1: Ew.
0: So I was looking at the survey from Superdrug. They revealed the average woman will kiss 15 men, have 4 one-nighters, and be in 2 long-term relationships, and have her heart broken twice before she meets her soulmate. Okay. What do you think about that? How are you stacking up on those numbers?
1: I've kissed way more frogs, and I hope to kiss many, many more. I love kissing. Who doesn't love kissing? Like, I wish kissing wasn't cheating, because, like, it's fun. Who doesn't love a good kiss? I don't want to do any more one-nighters. Yeah. I have not reached that number. That's just not for me. Mm-hmm. And I've had my heart broken by more people, and I've had more serious boyfriends, I think.
0: Maybe not... every 4 different makeout dudes counts as one-nighter.
1: Then I'm way past.
0: You are ready for your soulmate.
1: I guess so.
0: This dating survey also says men will be stood up twice, have 6 one-nighters before meeting their soulmate.
1: Wow.
0: I don't think I've ever been stood up.
1: Really?
0: Yeah, but I'm not a shot shooter either. So if I would shoot more shots, I'm sure I would be stood up a time or two.
1: Yeah, I feel like it happens, but you have to put yourself out there for it to happen.
0: Or maybe I have been. There was a girl that I met up with one time and had a really good time, thought we'd see each other again. She said she wanted to see me again. And then every time we would make plans, something would fall through. So does that count as being stood up? Maybe I have been stood up a few times.
1: See, I don't think stand-ups really happen in this day and age.
0: Really?
1: But I think to be stood up, you have to be at the location, like the restaurant, the coffee shop, the movies, wherever you guys planned to have your date, and then they just don't show up at all.
0: Oh, I see.
1: Like, no call, no text, no nothing. Not plans fell through, but, like, you were there waiting, and, like, an hour in, realize, oh, they're not coming.
0: I would say it counts as being stood up if you make it to the establishment and then look at your phone and it's like, oh, Melissa's not coming. Because then you have to make the decision. Am I going to sit here and eat and drink alone? Am I going to, hopefully I haven't ordered a drink already because I can't, like, walk out on it. If I haven't ordered anything, I think I'm just going to walk out.
1: First of all, okay, I love going to a restaurant alone. I don't understand what the big deal is with that. Second of all, if I were to get stood up, I would try to milk that as much. I might go to a restaurant and stand up myself, like pretend like it's a table for two and be like, oh, I'm here for the reservation under John. Wait, where's John? I don't see John. And then hopefully maybe get like a free dessert, a free drink. I just feel like you could milk that.
0: You just start singing, I wish I would have been quicker.

0: this, it would have been way better. You just start singing Ray. I didn't even do it right.
1: I was singing all by myself.
0: That's what you would be saying.
1: Oh my God.

0: Y101. If you're newer to the show, something that's similar about Allison and I, both iPhone people, both team iPhone. What do you feel whenever you see you have a software update on your phone?
1: Oh, not good. I have one right now that's been trying to happen the last few nights, but either like my Wi-Fi's been down or I forgot to plug in my phone to charge it, so it's not been able to do it. It keeps notifying me whenever I wake up, like, don't worry, we're going to try again tonight. It's like, you could not.
0: Okay, so I found a list of reasons why people hold off on updating their phones. So see if you fall into any of these categories on why you hold off on doing the software updates on your iPhone or your Droid, whatever you got. You forget it's available. That's the most common reason.
1: No, I'm one of those people where the red notification bubble will bother me, and that always happens. Yep. I don't know how to turn it off. So no, I'm aware it's there. I don't want it to be there.
0: Next most common, they're happy with the current software, but nervous how the new version will be worse.
1: Well, not necessarily worse, just there have been updates in the past, mostly like 10 plus years ago, where things would go severely wrong. Like people would lose all of their contacts or their photos or something like that. So I always like other people in my life to be the guinea pigs for the new updates before I go ahead and update my phone.
0: You're getting close to why I am also a person who holds off updating their phone. Another common reason, it takes time.
1: Yes.
0: Another reason, they're worried that it's going to reset or change settings. Don't have enough storage is a pretty common reason. Their device is too old to update.
1: But that has happened to me in the past, yes.
0: They don't remember the password they would need to update their software. And they've got the muscle memory of how their device works right now. None of those are why I do not like updating my phone.
1: Okay, what is it for you?
0: Mine, and it's like a PTSD thing.
1: Okay, yeah.
0: Because I don't know, 10, 12 years ago, one morning I woke up. I didn't have to be to work until like 8:30, 9 o'clock or something like that. So I would have some time. I'd wake up at like 7 and I see I've got a brand new update. And at that point, I was the type of person, as soon as the update came out, I'm making the update. I'm doing it to my phone.
1: Yeah.
0: And I want to see all the new features and everything. Then that morning, I start updating my phone. I get the blue screen

0: tried to like factory reset my phone, couldn't do it. This was probably like an iPhone 3 or something that this happened on. So a long time ago, but it was, I had to go to work and get on like my desk phone with Apple so they could walk me through the steps on like restoring everything. And eventually it did come back to life, but it was very, very traumatic for me because I thought everything that I had was going to be gone.
1: Right. No, that makes a lot of sense. That's a frustrating experience. That would put me off of updating for a very long time.
0: Yeah. And at that point in my life, I probably had a tenth of the stuff on my phone that I have now.
1: Yeah.
0: I mean, but I still, every time, and I'll get the little thing on my phone, it's like, update available, install now. And I always say no.
1: No.
0: And then it's like, well, enter your password so we could do it overnight. But then I'm concerned if it happens overnight,
1: right,
0: is my alarm not going to go off?
1: That has been a thing that has happened with people in updates.
0: So updating phones. Is anybody still interested in updating their phone as soon as it comes out? I really don't think so.
2: Johnny O brings you the best music to

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9: It is a warm and muggy start this morning across central Mississippi. Here we go. It's going to be a hot one. We'll top out in the mid-90s for the actual air temperature later this afternoon, feeling like it's near 100 later today. Tonight, 70s clear skies with more 90s and sun the rest of the week. I'm meteorologist Matt Standridge.

0: Adam and Allison on Y101. What do you think practice dating is, Allison?
1: Maybe dating yourself?
0: No, it is not that. It's a new trend that Gen Z are trying out because they're sick of being single, but they don't feel like they're good at dating. So practice dating involves going on dates with people you aren't normally attracted to. The idea is simple. You take the pressure off because dating somebody who's ugly or, isn't your type can lower expectations and make the experience feel more natural. I think that this is the worst dating trend that I've heard in a while.
1: No, you're
0: leading
1: that.
0: Somebody. How is this any different than leading somebody
1: you
0: on?
1: You are only saying that because you're worried that somebody is going to practice date on you.
0: I'm worried that.

0: Every single date that I've been on has been a practice date, Allison.
1: No, okay, so I don't like it, but I like being single. I'm not someone who is complaining about being single. For people who I would much rather this than you complain about being single. And I think what's really going to happen is if you hate being single, you want a date, but you're like, nobody wants to date me, blah, blah, blah. You'll end up going on these dates with people who aren't, quote unquote, aren't your type, and you'll fall in love. Like, it's not just, oh, these people are beneath me or whatever. I think you'll end up actually finding who you're meant to be with, because you'll, like, put looks to the side. Looks is not the end all be all.
0: So,
1: of who you should be with.
0: So, think you tell the person, hey, just so you know, this is a practice date.
1: Of course you don't say that, because that's rude to say. Like, you're actually on a date with this person. You need to show up, be 100%. And like I said, most likely, one of these practice dates is going to lead to the real thing. Because, like, looks is not the most important thing. Compatibility, personality, and you can only really figure those things out on a date.
0: 601-995-1017. Would anybody be okay practice dating? What if you were the person they were practicing on? Wouldn't that make you feel awful?
1: No.
0: If you found that out afterwards? And then what if there is a spark, Allison, and it's like, oh, I wasn't normally attracted to you. Do you then confess 5 years later, as after you walk down the aisle with that person, hey, it all started as a practice date? And I'm just picturing me standing up there on the altar like, what?
1: But you can't be. If you end up in a committed relationship with someone and they tell you the truth about something like that, you can't take that personally. Like, I remember one of my ex-boyfriends, there came a point where once we were really serious, he confessed that I was a rebound, and I confessed that I thought he had a big nose and wasn't really my type. But like, it worked out. Like, eventually there was a spark, and we dated for 3 years before he cheated on me. It was fine.
0: James just texted. James texted and said, it's okay, little buddy, to me.

0: live.
1: Adam and Allison on Y101. We're talking about practice dating. How would you explain that to somebody who like just joined the show? And by the way, if that's you, thank you so much.
2: So practice dating is a new trend with Gen Zers who are sick of being single. So they're going on dates with people who aren't their type, who they're not really attracted to, so they could get the practice in. And that way, whenever the person they really want comes along, they've got some practice under their belt.
1: To me, it seems like a really nice way to say I'm leading somebody on. But what do you think, Jamie? So glad you called 601-995-1017.
3: I think I would rather be upfront about it. I would rather someone be upfront with me. But I also have a weird view on dating. I think everything should be upfront. Hey, I'm only trying to get to know you, trying to see if this is going to go somewhere. If not, maybe we can be friends. I know a lot of people who are really upfront in the beginning, I get to know to date. I get to know to see if we can be friends first, and if that can lead to dating.
1: I see. So, but you're not going to feel any type of way if you and I are on a first date and I say, look, you're just a practice date. I'm just getting ready for the real thing.
3: I don't know. Maybe. It depends on our chemistry.
2: Oh.
3: Yeah.
1: Jamie, thank you. Go ahead.
3: No, but that's what I think that's what it's all about. It's if someone is like a jerk about it, that's a whole nother thing.
2: Yeah.
3: But if there's a good little chemistry back and forth, you know, and we're being blunt about things in a fun way, I guess, and then not in a hurtful way, I think I could take it.
1: Jamie, thank you so much for being a part of the show this morning.
3: You're welcome. You have a good day.
1: You too. Call us anytime, 601-995-1017. Now, Jesse's here, and it kind of reminded him of another situation. Tell us about it.
4: Man, I've been a practice interview for a job, and it broke my heart.
1: See, that was actually something I was thinking about. I've always heard to go on as many job interviews as you possibly can, even if you have no desire to take that job, because it's just good to practice your interview skills. But to me, that feels very different than dating. How did it break your heart?
4: They didn't even tell me what the job was. I applied for it and forgot. And then they interviewed me, never told me anything, and it was over in 4 minutes. And I was like, oh my gosh, I had to go all the way in person in a suit to Jackson, downtown Jackson. I was like, what is going on? I got to thinking, and I looked online. They'd already hired somebody for that position.
2: Okay, that's totally different than what I was thinking. That is so messed up. It was the company who was practicing on you.
4: That's right.
2: Not you
4: that's
2: trying
4: right.
2: to get practice with a company.
4: Right.
2: Ugh.
4: Yeah, that's right. They were practicing.

0: to know me.
1: Thank you for the call, Jesse. And Shonda texted us and said the key to what Jamie is saying is be honest about what you are looking for.
2: Oh, but I do think there is such thing as too honest on a first date.
1: What's too honest?
2: To lay out your whole life of what you want. Like, well, right. I'm looking to be married in 3 years and have kids in 5 or whatever.
1: I gotcha.
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1: Good morning.
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1: I wake up with them.
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4: Welcome to the Tuesday Show. It is June 9th, 2026. How are you, Allison?
1: I'm trying to spice up my Tuesday.
4: Are you?
1: I put on a necklace. I can't remember the last time I wore a necklace.
4: Oh, there's a butterfly on there.
1: There is. It's a Betsy Johnson necklace.
4: Oh, well, fantastic.
1: I also added her earrings as well.
4: Oh, it's a complete Betsy Johnson set. Looks like those are BJ shoes.
1: Yeah, they are. They are. Look at you. Yeah,
4: is that the lingo? Is BJ?
1: I don't think so.
4: All right,
1: I bet she doesn't like that when you shorten her name like that.
4: Well, whatever. I was looking at our DMs on Facebook, The Adam and Allison page, and Curtis sent us a funny one. I guess he heard us talking about the whole practice date thing and
1: whether or not that's
4: just leading somebody on. He made t-shirts based on that conversation.
1: Oh,
4: One of them says, I'd happily go on a practice date with Allison from Y101.
1: Ew.
4: And the other one says, I'd happily go on a practice date with Adam from Y101. Curtis says, obviously, I would wear the Allison one, but he didn't want me to feel left out. So that was pretty funny. We should post those.
1: Oh, boy. Okay.
4: So what else is going on? Everything good with you today?
1: Your microphone just fell down. That was pretty
4: funny.
1: This
4: mic stand sucks. I hate it. Every time I think about, like, the equipment in the studio, I get more and more mad because it's like, how'd they set this up?
1: It was almost like the mic was like, shh.
4: Yeah.
1: Stop talking. Because it just moved away from your mouth. It moves as far away from your mouth as it could.
4: What's the point of having a mic stand if I have to hold it in place?
1: Right?
4: I had kind of a funny moment this morning leaving my apartment complex. You know how whenever you are, it's dark out and you're driving and your headlights hit an animal and their eyes kind of glow?
1: Yes.
4: So I saw that. I saw it, like, off in the distance. I see this, like, magnificent white animal. Its eyes were glowing. I couldn't tell. I thought it was a dog, maybe a wolf, a white coyote. I don't know. And as I got closer to it, I realized it was a fire hydrant.
1: Yeah.
4: It's a fire hydrant.
1: It was like an early morning mirage.
4: Yeah, exactly. Start the show now. The Why Not song of the day. It's like the signal that the morning show is starting. Today, Jason Derulo.

0: us in on Y 101. Morning to Zach, who's up early with us. Hannah is too. She texted 601-995-1017 about the Why Not song of the day. Derulo riding solo. She said, "This is the jam, y'all. Yes." Oh. Excited about that. 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
0: 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Give them a call.
1: Why? Just to
0: check in. It kind of reminds me, wasn't there an episode of Curb Your Enthusiasm where Larry got his doctor's cell phone number and he kept calling him? And the guy was like, "You can," or maybe it was his home phone number.
1: Yes.
0: And he's like, "You cannot call me." Very funny. But I guess he could today because it is National Call Your Doctor Day.
1: I don't know. My doctor's very busy. I cannot see her being excited about me just calling to chat and not like needing something.
0: It's National Meal Prep Day today. So it was kind of weird to put that on a Tuesday. Meal prepping seems like more of a Sunday activity to me.
1: Well, but I like that it's falling on a Tuesday because it kind of gives you that like kick in the pants that you might need. Maybe you miss Sunday and you feel like, well, I miss Sunday. No point in meal prepping this week. Now, no, it's National Meal Prep Day. Do it on a Tuesday anyways.
0: And the final national day that we can celebrate today, it's National Donald Duck Day.
1: Oh.
0: It's Donald Duck's birthday, born in 1934.
1: Ooh.
0: And this made me think of orange juice. Did you ever have Donald Duck? Are you serious?
1: I don't know the connection of
0: you
1: Donald Duck.
0: You don't know the connection between Donald Duck and orange juice?
1: Was he like the face of Sunny D or something?
0: He had his own orange juice. Oh. Google it. Donald Duck orange juice. Yeah, it's still around. I haven't seen it in years. Maybe I just have not been looking for it. But you had no idea Donald Duck orange juice was a thing?
1: No, that was in my house growing up or at any of my friends' houses.
0: Really?
1: Oh, yeah, no, I've never seen this in my life.
0: This is like a Mandela effect thing. Like you have no recollection.
1: I don't think it's... No, that's not what... We're once again going to rile up the Mandela effect crowd. I know for a fact that's not what it is. I just have not had an encounter with the Donald Duck orange juice.
0: I thought everybody who was born in the 90s like has seen Donald Duck orange juice before. My mind is blown.
1: Not Allison Blaze, apparently.
0: Coming up next on the show, there are three words to replace... To fight anxiety and depression.
1: Oh.
0: Three easy words. Instead of saying this, you say this. I'll tell you what you should be saying next.
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10: It is a warm and muggy start this morning across central Mississippi. Here we go. It's going to be a hot one. We'll top out in the mid-90s for the actual air temperature later this afternoon, feeling like it's near 100 later today. Tonight, 70s clear skies with more 90s and sun the rest of the week. I'm meteorologist Matt Sanders.

0: in on Instagram if you want to check out the picture that I just posted of the shirts that listener Curtis made for us today. It's up there. Text Graham, G-R-A-M, to 601-995-1017. And if you follow us, we'll follow you right back. I did tell you, you can fight your anxiety and depression with three easy words. As opposed to saying, I have to, replace those three words with, I get to.
1: Mm.
0: You don't like it.
1: Mm-mm.
0: Why don't you like it?
1: I don't know. I just feel like that's still going to spike my anxiety.
0: Really?
1: I mean, truthfully, okay, so the thing that I feel like I struggle with a lot when it comes to both anxiety and depression is ruminating thoughts. Like, I get stuck in a thought loop, and that's why I find therapy so helpful, because I have to actually talk through stuff, and I can't stay in the loop forever and repeat the same things in just different ways to myself.
0: Yeah.
1: And so I feel like even if I change the semantics of I don't want to, or I have to I get to, it's just going to throw me right back into the ruminating loop. I don't think it's going to get me out of it.
0: Here's the other thing with replacing those words. Easier whenever you have a job like ours. Like, I often say, I get to go to work on Monday morning. Like, I'm looking forward to it. I was not going to be able to say to myself, oh, yay, I get to go in and sling yogurt for 8 hours whenever I was the milk boy at a grocery store. That was a little bit harder. I was not like, oh, I get to check expiration dates.
1: No, you are so right. Yeah. Like, it's easy to express gratitude with things that you're grateful for.
0: Yeah.
1: It's not easy to express gratitude for things that you're like, I'm not grateful for this at all. This feels like a burden.
0: Coming up next on the show, I'm running an experiment with my gas tank.
1: You are?
0: Currently, yeah. I had to get gas yesterday, and there was a bit of a snafu at the gas station sort of situation. Something was going wrong, and I took advantage of the situation to see if I can get better gas mileage. Tell you what I did in two songs. I'm freezing outside.

0: us in on Y101. Are you like me that if there is a deal, like you get something, buy one, get one free, even though you don't need the second one, you get it, you eat it anyway?
1: I am a sucker for a deal.
0: So I got a deal on gas yesterday. Ooh. And that sounds wild, especially, you know, the times we're living in right now.
1: Yeah.
0: I went to Costco to fill up my tank yesterday after the show, and I pulled up to a pump, and the pump that I went to had a sign on it that said regular, not available here, premium, same price as regular. So I was like, now that gas pump didn't work, so I had to go to another gas pump that both were working, but the price was the same for premium and regular.
1: Oh.
0: So I treated my 08 Camry to a little premium.
1: Yeah, I would
0: too. A little 92 action. You would have done the same thing.
1: I would have done the same.
0: I got it for $3.39 premium gas yesterday, and then I drove to where I was going to lunch, and I saw another gas station had premium for $4.49. I got it for $1.10 off. So now I'm running this experiment because I don't believe that my 08 Camry has ever had premium gas in it before. Mm-hmm. I'm wondering, is it going to give me better gas mileage? Could it be worse gas mileage? Is the engine going to run better? It could be the placebo effect, but my car's engine does feel like it's running better than it was with just the regular gas.
1: I mean, I'm no

0: car expert by any means. I had a car that you were supposed to use premium gas for because it was like a sports car. So for the performance of it, it was supposed to be better. I don't know. Again, not a car person, but I was very good with that car about using the premium gas. Whenever I got my next car and it didn't need that, I never put premium gas in it. But I'm worried for you. Like, from what I do know, I think it's kind of like it takes a while to like build up. Like one premium tank isn't gonna wash out all the residue from the non-premium.
1: So is it just, is that it? Is it just residue? I thought like my car would go faster or something. I thought I was putting like turbo fuel in it.
0: I don't think it's going to be that significant. It might make a slight difference, but I think you would have to keep using it for it to really reach peak performance.
1: If you happen to know like what that's going to do for my car, call or text 601-995-1017. We also, excuse me, little hiccup. We also have the Good Vibe Tribe coming up next. We want to hear what's good in your life. What are you feeling good about today? 601-995-

0: 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Next for the Good Vibe Tribe.
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12: We kick off the Tuesday morning commute with everything looking good on 55, 20, and 220. There's some good vibes for you. Less good vibes, unless you love the super hot weather, is that today there's going to be a lot of sunshine, humid. The high is 90. Ugh.

0: 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It's 72 now.
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2: 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What's making you smile?

0: at the gas station and everything was the same price. And I was just wondering, is it going to like turn my Camry into like a race car or something? And Ryan said, Allison is right. Premium gas has more detergents and higher ethanol. Best comparison I could think is drinking tap water and moving to bottled.
1: Oh.
0: So there you go. There's the difference between regular and premium gas as we jump in to the Good Vibe Tribe. And anything that's making you smile or you're feeling good about it, we want to hear at 601-995-1017.
1: So the Heart Center at Children's of Mississippi is getting a new name. It's going to be named after Priscilla and David O'Donnell because they just made a $4 million gift to the pediatric cardiology at Children's Mississippi. This is going to help expand the ability to care for children with complex cardiac conditions. It's going to expand specialized services and continue to build a nationally competitive pediatric heart program for families in Mississippi.
0: Fantastic.
1: Yay.
0: My good vibes are that I think maybe because it's summertime and less people are in their car in the morning going to work, more people seem to be checking out the Adam and Allison podcast. Podcast numbers doing quite well. So thank you so much for that. You can get the Adam and Allison podcast wherever you listen to podcasts.
1: I love that too. My good vibes are yesterday. I went on Instagram and I saw that Charlie XCX has announced her tour.
0: Really?
1: I'm so excited. Tickets are going to go on sale this Friday, but you have to get signed up. I went through the link on her Instagram and I had to like scan my face to prove I was a real person. So I do love that she's doing that to prevent bots. So hopefully, fingers crossed, Friday afternoon.

0: afternoon, I will be the proud owner of some Charlie XCX tour tickets.
1: Jonas texted us. He's got our motivation every single day on the Good Vibe Tribe. He says, may your day be as loaded as your tacos.
0: Yes!
1: Full of flavor, fun, and zero drama. Let's talk about winning today, Good Vibe Tribe. We love that, Jonas. Thank you so much. And if you ever have good vibes you want to share with us, just anything good happening in your life, 601-995-1017. Like Hannah, she just texted us, got new glasses yesterday, been wearing some rigged up broken ones over a week. Love the glasses, Hannah.
0: They're
1: she sent us a selfie.
0: So cute. They're like purple and blue. I love those colors.
1: That's awesome. Congrats on the new specs, Hannah.
0: Yay.
1: We've got what matters to the Metro in just a moment. Something went down at the Madison Taco Bell yesterday, speaking of Taco Tuesday.
0: Oh.
1: And somebody was arrested.
0: Oh, no.
1: I'll tell you the story next.

0: us in on Y101. Shout out to Janice and Krista, Metro natives, listening all the way from Houston, Texas. Woo-hoo! This morning. Appreciate you. We're getting into what matters to the Metro, the info you need to start your day in just a moment. But because the news can sometimes be heavy, I like to try to make you laugh. And this TikTok granny, we've had her on before.
1: Oh, yay.
0: She's talking about the thirsty dudes at her nursing home. She's 95, by the way.
2: The men at my nursing home are thirsty. They don't make eye contact. My eyes are up here, not down here.
0: By my knees.
2: These men are forgetful. They call me over, but then they don't know why they call me over.
0: I mean, you're in a nursing home. People get forgetful.
1: Love it.
2: They got no storage left. They call me babe. I am not your babe.
1: Yes.
2: They got no personal space. The men bumped into my wheelchair so that they could talk to me.
1: Oh,
2: they're always staring. Take a picture. It will last long.

0: longer.
1: So there's TikTok granny.
0: Boy, my grandma was taking advantage of all those thirsty men. She had like 12 different boyfriends whenever she was at the nursing home, and they would all buy her different gifts.
2: They say high school never ends, and it's the truth. Now what matters to the Metro? Los Angeles City Council member Nathia Rahman has overtaken reality TV personality Spencer Pratt to become the second candidate to advance to November's Los Angeles mayoral runoff. Rahman will face incumbent mayor Karen Bass. Pratt, the former The Hill star, led on primary election night with nearly a 6-point advantage. But then whenever they started counting the mail-in ballots, Rahman overtook the lead.
0: Do you think he's going to keep his word? Because didn't he say that
2: he's
0: leaving
2: LA.
0: Didn't win, yeah, he was going to move out. So.
2: And I don't know that that was the best strategy. It's like, oh, Spencer Pratt's leaving LA if he's not mayor? Okay. locally, a Madison food delivery pickup turned to a full-blown fast food meltdown. Police say 43-year-old John Michael Beal got angry when an order he was there to pick up at the Madison Taco Bell wasn't ready. Investigators say he allegedly grabbed a cash register and threw it at an employee before leaving the restaurant. The employee not seriously hurt, and Beal was later arrested and charged with aggravated assault.

0: Ariana Grande and Ethan Slater have reportedly ended their three-year relationship, according to Page Six. They said that they split several months ago, but have remained friends, according to The Insider. The pair decided they were better off friends than in a committed relationship. I'm shocked. They were both married whenever they got together.
1: Worth it? Was it worth it? Stupid people.
0: Grande said that she's focused on her upcoming Eternal Sunshine tour and new album Petal, which sources say for TMZ, the claim is not inspired by the breakup. The couple met while filming Wicked and drew intense public attention when their romance began in 2023 as they were both married at the time. So.

0: living in a simulation.
1: Oh.
0: Except she doesn't know that word necessarily.
1: What?
0: I'll play you the audio next.
2: In a flash, the Good Vibe Tribe and the DM Dilemma. 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
6: Last year, I had back pain radiating down my right leg. 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I could barely walk and had to stoop over when I did just to take pressure off the spine. I'm John Morgan of Morgan & Morgan. In my professional career, I've represented thousands of people who've had herniated discs and issues with their neck and back, but never fully appreciated what they were going through until it was my turn. It's like trying to describe colors to a blind person who's never had sight. All I can tell you is it hurt like hell, but worse. My daily walk was gone, and that bothered me a great deal. Then I thought of all of you and how much more devastating this type of injury could be for you. My life stopped. I now feel your pain. Just know at Morgan & Morgan, we got your back.

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7: Everything's still clear on 55, 20, and 220 for this Tuesday morning commute. There's some good news for you. Weather not going to be a

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0: Have you ever had an embarrassing mess up whenever it comes to words? It's Y101, Adam and Allison.
1: Of course.
0: 601-995-1017. If you want to tell us what word you embarrassingly messed up.
1: Okay.
0: Because this woman is on TikTok saying we are living in a simulation.
1: Okay.
0: Which is something I've heard a lot of people say before, like a conspiracy theory. It's all a simulation, except she didn't exactly know that word.
2: I just want you to know we're living in a simulation. Oh. It's a simulation. And the reason we're living in a simulation, number one, the gas pumps are rigged. I repeat, the gas pumps are rigged.
1: Okay.
2: Secondary, why every time I wake up, my stomach hungry? It's never full. Every time I wake up, it won't full. Like I never fed it. Like I wake up hungry as a dog. Roof, roof, didn't get no food. Where's the snack? And number six, I forgot, I lost count. Where is the underwear? Why can't you buy underwear? And why when you do buy underwear or find underwear, it's $18? And all y'all wear is thongs and cheekies and boy shorts. I'm irritated.
0: It's a stimulation. We are in a stimulation right now.
1: I think life would be a lot more exciting if it was a stimulation.
0: You need a little more stimulation yeah. in your life. I gotcha. So what's the time where something like that, you were trying to say simulation and you said stimulation, kind of raunchy a little bit that you weren't even intending to
1: right.
0: be? Because I was trying to be a

weren't even intending to be. Right. Because I was trying to be a smarty pants one time. I think it was on the show, on Y101. Uh-huh. I was trying to like show off my wing knowledge. And I said something that that might have been considered a little dirty. I'll tell you what I said next, two songs away. And you can call too.

0: Robin Allison on Y101. We just played this audio from a TikToker who is getting a word just a tiny little bit wrong.
1: I just want you to know we're living in a stimulation.
0: Not a simulation, a stimulation.
2: Oh, boy.
0: So have you ever messed up a word like that? Because you thought I was going to mention a time. What were you saying?
2: I figured you were going to bring up the fact that every single Mashing Up Monday since the beginning of time, since the beginning of us being on Y101, you say we're combining two foods. That's not a word.
0: It's compound.
2: It's just definitely not that. No. Combine is a word and bind is a word, but you like combined. You like your own little atomism.
0: Yep. Yep. I feel like that's what it should be. Like you're combining it. It's like you're binding it with, well, never mind. All right. So, no, the one I was thinking of was I was trying to be a smarty pants and show off my Buffalo Wild Wings knowledge.
2: Yeah.
0: Because some people call it BW3s.
2: Right.
0: And it's like Buffalo Wild Wings. I just have two W's. What's the third W? And I know the answer to that question. It is something called WECK. W-E-C-K.
2: Yeah.
0: For a beef on weck sandwich. It's like a type of roll. What I said on the air one time, Buffalo Wild Wings and Wank. Which was not right.
2: Oh, yeah, that's not right at all. That's definitely not the right word.
0: 601-995-1017. Shonda says she was trying to tell her high school crush that she had a crush on him, accidentally said crash.
2: Oh, no.
0: Whoops.
2: Crash and burn.
0: Crash on you. Hey, how about you, Jesse? What you got?
3: Well, you talking about the word. I used to, and I didn't know. I was like, yeah, I have to take, you know, fornication exit. But it's fornication.
2: Oh my gosh.
0: That's hilarious.
2: Jesse. Oh my gosh.
3: I wasn't paying attention. I was like, you know, fornication. You know, the one before St. Dominic's. And they were like, what? And I was like, fornication street.
2: Oh, no.
3: I was like, oh, fornication, not fornication.
0: Call your wife. I can't talk now. I'm on fornication.
2: No, no.
0: You're what?
3: That's right.
0: Thank you for the call, Jesse. Appreciate you.
2: Didn't have the heart to.

0: tell him while we had him on the phone, but it's fortification. He's still getting it wrong. There may be no hope on that one.
1: It's Y101, Adam and Allison. We've got the Tuesday tidbit coming up in a few minutes. But next on the show, what is email apnea? And do you suffer from it?
0: Uh-oh.
1: I think I do suffer from email apnea and text message apnea and all kinds of apneas. Probably sleep, too. I'll tell you what email apnea.

0: is.
1: I would guess something about not being able to breathe.
0: Well, it's not that you can't breathe. It's just that you don't whenever you're reading an email. So the next time you get an email, check yourself and see if you're actually breathing while you're reading it. I know that I do this not only with emails, but also like if I'm writing out a text message, I find myself like gasping for air by the time I'm done with it. I don't know why I do it.
1: Oh my gosh.
0: Mental health experts say a lot of people unconsciously stop breathing or take very shallow breaths while reading emails. It can even happen while texting or scrolling too. Some people call it screen apnea, and it happens because we're concentrating so hard and feeling pressure to respond.
1: Yeah.
0: So that causes our bodies to interrupt the natural flow of oxygen. You just basically forget to breathe.
1: That makes a lot of sense because I had dance competition apnea.
0: Oh, really?
1: Anytime, it was not during practice whenever I was growing up dancing, but at competition, anytime I actually went to go perform, I swear I did not breathe, or at least not deep breaths the entire performance. So by the time I got off the stage, I was gasping for air because I like hadn't taken a real breath for 2 minutes.
0: I wonder how many other types of apnea there are, because I think I get meeting apnea too, especially if like I am being discussed in the meeting.
1: Yeah, like, it's a tense meeting.
0: Yeah, exactly. Like I find myself sitting there kind of holding my breath, and I think that that probably doesn't help like my facial expressions, because sometimes I wear my emotions right on my face in my eyebrow region.
1: And you're also somebody that you get really flushed anytime you get mad. Like your color comes to your face.
0: Yeah.
1: But I feel like you're also probably

0: likely to turn a little red if you're holding your breath.
1: Yeah, probably. It probably doesn't help. Like the other day, whenever we were having air conditioning issues here, I was getting ready to leave. And I always say goodbye to the bosses and everything. And our one boss, Jan in particular, is really good at reading my face. And she was so worried that I was upset or mad. She's like, is everything okay? You look really angry. And I said, no, everything's not okay. It's 80 degrees in the studio. But that's it. Coming up next, Tuesday Tidbit. What is the best summer side hustle based on your college major?
0: Oh, boy.
1: So if you're in college and you're looking to make a little extra cash, a little extra scratch this summer, your major can tell you what the most successful side hustle is going to be. And I'll fill you in on it next.
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0: Everything clear on 5520 and 224. Our Tuesday morning commute weather going to be a scorcher today. The high 94, going to be humid all day as well. 72 right now.
1: I heard scorcher in forever. Tuesday tidbit, less than 5 minutes away. After Noah Kahn, the great divide.

0: in on Y101. Cash in a Flash is moments away. About 20 minutes, you could win $200 on the show. But whenever you were in college, did you have any summer side hustles? And did they change with your major? Like, did you pick your side hustle based on the skills that you'd acquired so far in college?
1: No, I probably would have benefited from that. I attempted my hand at some side hustles, but they never really paid off.
0: Okay, so I found a list. This is from Her Campus. Not really sure what Her Campus is, but they took the best. They took your majors that you're majoring in college,
1: yeah,
0: and paired them up with good side hustles. Like, if you're an education major, pretty good side hustle for the summer could be tutoring.
1: Oh, absolutely.
0: Makes perfect sense. If you're majoring in supply chain management, a food delivery service could be your perfect side hustle.
1: I mean, I think food delivery is probably good for anyone looking for a side hustle. Okay. I don't know that you need to be in supply chain, but okay.
0: So you were a fashion design major for a time, right?
1: I was,
0: there
1: yeah.
0: There is a side hustle that would have been perfect for that. Ooh. And it is bundle reselling.
1: I don't even know what that is.
0: Dang it, I was hoping you would know.
1: I mean, is that like...
0: Must have switched your major too soon.
1: I guess so. I know that there are people who go to like resale shops like Goodwill and stuff like that and try to find hidden gems. Yeah.

0: okay. and then resell them themselves, who have a lot of luck with that. I don't know that I would have been very good at that.
1: Tuesday tidbit, what summer side hustles are perfect for you based on your major? If you're an interior design major, ooh. Furniture flipping could be a side hustle. That one sounds kind of fun. Like, it's not something that my skill set would necessarily jive with, but if it did, I would think it would be fun to, like, buy an old ratty couch and fix it.
0: I would think anyone with any types of, like, craftsman experience would be good with that, too, because you got to be good with your hands, and you got to kind of understand, like, how to reupholster stuff and, like, sand stuff down and redo the wood finishing.
1: If you're a journalism major, freelance writing could be a good summer side hustle. Psychology. Research studies and focus groups, that could be your side hustle. Animal science, is that your major? Be a dog walker this summer. Make some extra scratch.
0: I kind of want to be a dog walker. How fun.
1: And the last one is, if you're a finance major, maybe your summer side hustle could be day trading.
0: Nuh-uh. That's not on there.
1: Yes, it is.
0: That's not. Yes, it is. I don't love that idea. What are we doing here? You don't need to be day trading.
1: I remember whenever I was unemployed in the pandemic and I had gotten Robinhood, because why else? What else am I going to do? Unemployed, no income. That might as well invest some cash. Great plan, Adam. But I was convinced that that was going to be my next gig. I was like, I'm going to make all kinds of money on this. I had just watched Billions, which gave me some false confidence in that. And it didn't go well. So I'm not a day trader.
0: How much money did you make?

0: Hey.
1: Adam and Allison on Y101. You consider yourself a pretty honest person, right?
0: Yeah.
1: How many rules do you think you broke yesterday?
0: Oh.
1: Because the average person breaks about 2 rules every day.
0: I mean, I'm definitely not a rule follower just because I'm honest about it. But I don't know that I broke any rules yesterday.
1: What's the last rule you think you broke?
0: Speeding.
1: Oh, yeah, that's a big one for
0: that
1: you.
0: That is a big one.
1: researchers found that the average person lies, cheats, or otherwise breaks the rules once or twice a day. It's never stuff, or usually not stuff that's going to result in you, like, ending up in jail or paying a fine or anything. But we're talking.

0: like standing in the express lane with more than the prescribed number of items.
1: Yeah, that's a rule that I'll break.
0: Yeah, that's terrible. Playing hooky from work, or this is one that I didn't even know you could do. I wish I would have known. Boarding your plane before your group gets called.
1: Oh, I think there may have been some shenanigans on one of the last flights I took to Key West with that, because they had to get on and say, your ticket will not work if you are not in the group that we have called.
0: Was it American Airlines?
1: It was American
0: Airlines. Because I remember there was a story about a year ago that they were going to start cracking down on that.
1: Which
0: made me really upset, because it's like, I didn't know that. I figured that all kinds of alarm bells would go up if you were boarding out of your group.
1: I remember I found out about that trick. I only used it once. I found out about it on a flight from England back to United States whenever I'd flown there for Christmas like a few years ago. And I was overhearing a family talk about how they were just going to jump the line. And I was like, you could do that? So I just followed them. I broke the rules with them. And
0: really?
1: I got on the plane nice and early, got my carry-on tucked away in a good spot. So yeah, I was pretty excited about that. But that was the only time I ever broke that rule.
0: See, and I used to think that that would be so great. Or like being in group one. How do you get in group lower than eight? I'm in group eight every single time I fly. I don't know why. I check in 24 hours in advance.
1: Nope.
0: I don't get it.
1: You know what it is? I found out. You have to, you know how you said you're not a loyalty member with any of the airlines? Become an American Airlines loyalty member. You'll at least be in group number six.
0: Oh, two groups. Look out. Look out. This is how the other half lives. Gosh. All right, we've got Cash in a Flash coming up. You could win $200 next on Move.
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3: 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Powerball, no jackpot winner. Estimated jackpot for Wednesday, June 10th is $238 million with an estimated cash value of $106.1 million. Mega Millions, no jackpot winner. Estimated jackpot for tonight, June 9th is $392 million with an estimated cash value of $173.3 million. Mississippi Match 5, no jackpot winner. The estimated jackpot for tonight is $54,000. Congratulations to a couple of cash pop winners. A Starkville woman won $1,000 on a ticket from Quick Shop number 80 in Starkville, and a Baldwin woman won $2,500 on a ticket from Walmart Superstore number 258 in Tupelo. 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
5: We are seeing a slight slowdown form at the stack. 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
5: 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The high 94, it's 74 right now.
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3: Chris is here. Before we play, Chris, can you tell us your most embarrassing moment?
4: I don't really get embarrassed. I have done like stand-up and stuff, so it takes a lot for me to get embarrassed.
3: How'd your stand-up set go? Where'd you do it?
4: Oh, this was like in college 10 years ago at the brewery in Hattiesburg.
3: That's pretty cool. What were your topics?
4: Hair loss and being overweight.
3: Are you fat and bald?
4: No, just fat, not bald.
1: Oh, no.
4: It was about my friend being bald.
3: Oh, great. I'm sure he really appreciated it.
4: Oh, yeah, we're best friends. 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
3: Awesome, Chris. All right, you're the man. Let's get you $200. If you don't know an answer, just say pass, okay?
4: Perfect.
3: In 3, 2, 1. 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
4: False.
3: According to reports, what venue will the Swift-Kelsey wedding happen at?
4: Oh, the Eiffel Tower. I don't know.
3: 3 out of 5 singles say they won't drive more than this amount of time for a date.
4: 30 minutes?
3: A lawsuit has been filed to shut down a UFC match. Where?
4: The White House.
3: Name the ketchup company introducing 3 new mayo-style dips for Walmart.
4: Kraft.
3: What country does Love Island USA film in?
4: Puerto Rico?
3: What famous speech began with 4 score and 7 years ago?
4: The pass.
3: True or false, oxygen is Earth's main gas.
4: False.
3: Abbey Road was an album recorded by who?
4: The Beatles.
3: What do solar panels turn into electricity?
4: Light.
3: What famous speech began with 4 score and 7 years ago?
4: The Gettysburg Address.
3: Time.
1: Great job going back and getting that, Chris. Just going to run through these all really quickly. So you nailed this. It is false that Harvard is the stingiest college with acceptance rates. It is California Institute of Technology. Great guess with the Eiffel Tower. Kind of similar vibes. It is Madison Square Garden, where reports are rumoring that

0: Swift Kelsey wedding is going to be. You nailed this one, though. 3 out of 5 singles say they won't drive more than 30 minutes for a date. It is the White House lawn that a lawsuit has been filed to shut down a UFC match happening there. Great guess with Kraft. It's actually Heinz that is introducing 3 new mayo-style dips for Walmart. It is Fiji where Love Island USA films. Good job getting this. It's the Gettysburg Address that began with 4 score and 7 years ago. It is false that oxygen is Earth's main gas. So we got that. It's actually nitrogen. Got this too. The Beatles is who recorded the album Abbey Road. He said light. You have sunlight as far as what solar panels convert into electricity.
1: We'll go with it. He can have that one.
0: So with that, we are walking away with $70. Woohoo! Woo!
1: All right, Chris, what's the plan for that $70?
2: I don't know. I'm pretty hungry right now, so.
1: Hungry? What are you hungry for?
2: I don't know. I work at a restaurant, so I'll probably just get something there, but I'll use the $70 for it. So it worked out perfect.
0: Love it.
1: Beautiful. Well, thank you for playing this morning, Chris.
2: Yeah.
1: Going to play again tomorrow morning at 7:40. That's your next shot at winning $200 on the show. But next, it's Tuesday, so it means it's a DM dilemma day. Spousal support Sam wants to know if this is a red flag or something he should just look over, like not worry. So I'm telling you right now, don't worry about it. Wait till you hear what this dude is all concerned about next.
0: Oh, my gosh.
1: DM dilemma minutes away.
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0: 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Weather today going to be humid and hot. The high 94, right now 74.
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0: question that you would like some help with, DM us on Instagram, ADAMNALLISON. This one, to me, open and shut, but Allison, you don't think so. Spousal support, Sam writes, I could use some unbiased advice in my relationship. My girlfriend got married and had a baby with her ex when they were really young. They got divorced 5 years ago, but the ex comes from money, so he pays her child and spousal support.
1: Oh.
0: I've been with her for almost 3 years, and the conversation of moving in together and getting married has come up. She says she wants to move in together, but she'll never marry me because the spousal support would go away. I don't like that. She's more worried about staying tied to her ex than building a future with me. My friends are divided because they all look at it from their own happy or unhappy relationships. What do you guys think? 601-995-1017.
1: I mean, if roles are reversed and this is one of my girlfriends and she's like, well, this guy won't marry me because like the only

0: thing that's stopping us from getting married is because he doesn't want the checks from his ex to stop. That's a red flag at that point. I think it's time to cut your losses and move on.
1: Where is the red flag? Some other dude paying for your life? I'm fine with that. 100%. In fact, if you are getting spousal support, I'm your man. I'm serious.
0: So, like, if
1: Sam... Don't look a gift horse in the mouth, Sam. How much... I mean, your quality of life is better because this other rich dude is paying her.
0: Oh, my gosh.
1: There's no issue there. She doesn't want to be with him. She wants to be with you.
0: Oh, my gosh.
1: But she doesn't want to give up her lifestyle because I'm assuming ex-husband has more money than Sam does.
0: Right.
1: That's what it sounds like, at least. And she doesn't want to give up that lifestyle. I don't see what the problem with that is. It seems financially irresponsible to get married.
0: But maybe it is, but then maybe this girl doesn't need to be in long-term relationships. See, even your Siri disagrees. See, even your Siri was so upset by what you were saying, it had to jump in on this DM dilemma. It does not like you saying that he should just bite the bullet and stay in this relationship.
1: I think he is in an enviable position, but what do you think? 601-995-1017. His girlfriend doesn't want to get married. They could be engaged. That'd be fine. They could have a 20-year engagement.
0: No.
1: What's wrong with that? 601-995.

0: Allison on Y101. I'm realizing the DM dilemma today from spousal support Sam is really poking a hole in one of my theories that no man actually wants to get married. He just eventually meets a woman who he doesn't want to lose, who does want to get married. Because spousal support Sam is upset because he's got a girlfriend, been with her for like 3 years. They want to move in together, and Sam wants to get married. But she's like, I'm getting so much money from my ex-husband. He's rich. Why would I throw that away?
1: Yeah.
0: And Sam, why are you looking a gift horse in the mouth? I don't get it.
1: I mean, it is crazy. Every single person on the text line is in favor of your advice. Tam says, I think she's being financially intelligent. If Sam wants to sign a prenup stating that he will provide the spousal support upon their divorce, then maybe she could consider it. I don't think it has anything to do with her not wanting to be with him. It's her realizing that when it comes down to it, she's got to look out for her and her child.
0: I agree. Brittany says, oh, no, sir, no marriage. I love you, but no. What's wrong with that? Like, why does the relationship have to change? Isn't that one of the biggest leading causes of divorce?
1: Marriage? Yeah, duh.
0: No. Thinking that something about the relationship is going to change after you get married. It's like, nothing's going to change. He's not going to start doing the dishes.
1: Fair. And Izzy does make a good point that she's already tied to this ex forever because they have a kid together. So, like, what's the big deal?
0: Exactly. It's not like, I mean, she's giving you no reason to think that she still has feelings for this dude. She just has feelings
1: for his
0: bank account.
1: His money, yeah.
0: Exactly. 601-995-1017. Did we get to Tam's text?
1: We did. We didn't get to Josh's text, though. Yes. He says, having been divorced once, she knows that marriage isn't always a forever thing. So by him saying, by saying I do to him, she's saying I don't to the support.
0: Right. And so then you get married. The spousal support gets cut off. Then what do you do? You have to completely change your lifestyle at that point.
1: Do you feel like the compromise is somewhere in Sam is entitled to some of the spousal support?
0: I would say that would go with, like, he's reaping the benefits, I would think.
1: You think?
0: I would think.
1: Or do you think maybe that's part of the problem and why he wants to be married?
0: You're actually bringing up a good point about that. I wonder if that's what it is. I wonder if he is still paying for all the dates. Like, you should have a conversation with her at that point. Like, look, you're basically getting two incomes here. Like, what are we doing?
1: Yeah, you've got multiple streams of income over here, and I don't. Yeah. And you won't marry me, and I'm still paying for all the dates.

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1: Mm-hmm.
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0: Or just search Adam and Allison wherever you listen to podcasts. As we jump on into what matters to the Metro, the info you need to start your day, L.A. City Council member Nathia Rahman has overtaken the reality TV personality Spencer Pratt to become the second candidate to advance to November's L.A. mayoral runoff. Rahman will face incumbent Mayor Karen Bass. Pratt, the former The Hill star, led on primary and election night, but then as soon as they started counting mail-in ballots, the other candidate took over. It remains to be seen whether or not Spencer Pratt's leaving L.A. He said he was going to.
1: Yeah, so will he keep his word? We're about to find out.
0: Things got crazy yesterday at Madison Taco Bell. There was a food delivery pickup that turned into a meltdown.
1: Oh my gosh.
0: Police say 43

0: 3-year-old John Michael Beal got angry when an order he was there to pick up at the Madison Taco Bell was not ready. Investigators say he allegedly grabbed a cash register and threw it at an employee before leaving the restaurant. The employee, though, was not seriously injured, which is a good thing. And he was arrested.
1: Good.
0: And finally on the show today. When it comes to stars, it's rare to wake up. News of a celebrity breakup. Ariana Grande and Ethan Slater have reportedly called it quits after 3 years together. A source told Page Six that they split several months ago, but have remained friends. According to the insider, the pair decided they were better off friends than in a committed relationship. I don't think Ariana Grande necessarily belongs in a committed relationship, frankly.
1: No.
0: She's said to be focusing on her upcoming tour and new album, which apparently is not inspired by the breakup. The couple met while filming Wicked. They were both married, despite that little factoid.
1: Yeah.
0: They pursued a relationship.
1: They got together. Yeah, I would take it a step farther and say not only does Ariana not need a committed relationship, she doesn't need to be near committed relationships.
0: Yeah, because she tends to ruin them.
1: She tends to break them up. Yeah, she's that song, Break Up With Your Boyfriend Because I'm Bored, that is real life.
0: Yeah. You're such an Ari hater.
1: You're such a hater. She's a Steeler.
0: We've got more coming up on the show. I want to hear about expensive things that your kids have done to you. You're not going to believe what a toddler did to $2,000 next.
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1: Looks like the stack is all clear. 55, 20, and 220 clear for this Tuesday morning commute. Weather going to be kind of miserable today. Super humid, the high 94. It's 75 now.
0: With the show on Instagram, AAAMNALLISON. Our follow back guarantee means if you follow us, we will follow you right away. You can see the shirts that Curtis made for us based on a conversation we were having yesterday. They're pretty funny.

0: us in on why 101 Tom Brady is getting into a new business venture. I just saw this.
1: Uh-oh.
0: He's got his own coconut water now.
1: Of course he does.
0: Wait until you hear what it's called. What do you think Tom Brady's coconut water company brand is called?
1: I am worried that it's going to be too inappropriate to say out loud.
0: Well, I mean, maybe. I don't know. I'm going to say it anyway.
1: Okay, good.
0: The coconut water brand is called Good Nut.
1: Ew.
0: Good Nut.
1: Ew.
0: Hey, could you give me a good nut?
1: No, no thanks.
0: I need one of those Tom Brady good nuts.
1: Gross.
0: It's made by Vietnamese coconuts and cost $3.29 per can.
1: No thanks.
0: Coconut water is gross.
1: It is.
0: But it is a fantastic hangover cure. I like, unlike anything else I've ever tried, Liquid IV comes in a close second for hangover cure for me, but just a big thing of coconut water will clear me up right away.
1: Yeah, I'm sure it will, but it's also disgusting.
0: It's not that bad. Good Nut coconut water from Tom Brady. Look for that in stores. Fly 101, Adam and Allison, little toddler, just doing a little art project that costs almost $2,000. I'll explain the story next.

0: this in on Y101, our girl Jauncey just texted us and said, it's official, all toddlers are terrible. Just throwing that out there after your story. Well, Jauncey, you haven't even heard the story yet. I want to know how your child has cost you a lot of money. Like, how much money did they cost you? What did they do? And can you beat this story of a dad who turned his back for 1 second and then walked into his living room to find his 3-year-old daughter cutting up some paper, making a little art project, some confetti.
1: Yeah.
0: Problem. The paper was $2,000 cash.
1: Okay, why do you have $2,000 cash in the first place? Why is it laying around somewhere that your toddler could easily grab it and start cutting it up?
0: I was your victim blaming here. I don't like that. But I was going to say, I've never seen that amount of money in person other than like working in retail and dealing with the cash in the office. But even then, he said the little girl had discovered the crisp $100 bills that were on hand for their upcoming Nigerian family celebrations, where it's customary to give cash to guests. So that answers your question, why the cash was there.
1: And I guess that's not going to be happening for this party.
0: So the little girl, Amelia, got some scissors and just chopped it up. The dad was able to take a deep breath and think for a second. Apparently, they had like a Ring doorbell cam or something in the living room. So they were able to take the footage to the bank, and the bank was able to refund the money.
1: How could the bank refund cash?
0: I imagine you probably have to take the pieces of the cash in so they can put the match up the serial numbers and, you know, take that out of circulation. I'm not going to pretend to know how money works or anything like that, but yeah, the bank was able to replace the money for
1: That's them. Crazy. I would not think that you would be able to replace that cash, but I'm glad it worked out for them. That's
0: all right.
1: Good.
0: So, who can beat that? That's about $1,800. Was almost spent on that little girl's art project. Do you have a story like that? 601-995-1017. Either your kids or maybe you cost your parents a bunch of money whenever you were a kid?
1: I don't think I ever cost them $1,800, but I did cost them $800, and they were furious.
0: Well, how'd you do that?
1: So my parents had this big fancy entertainment center that they had my whole life. Like, it was that expensive, and I was running with my cousins, playing, not paying attention, ran right into one of the glass doors of this entertainment center. It shattered. To get it replaced, it cost $800. My parents never let me forget how much it cost to replace that.
0: My love of lawn mowing cost somebody an amount of money whenever I was a kid. I will explain that story next. Plus, we'd love to hear from you at 601-995-1017. How much money

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4: There is an accident on 55 southbound in the Canton area near MS-16, so just watch out for delays in that area. Weather today going to be hot and humid. The high, 94, right now 78.
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us in on Y101. I've said it before. I really love mowing. And that kind of obsession started whenever I was a little kid. I loved to watch the neighbors cut the grass. Like, I would follow the lawn services around the neighborhood on my bike so I could just watch them cut grass. And that cost somebody in my family a lot of money. Because I remember being at my grandparents' house. I think it was for my grandmother's 60th birthday. So this is a long time ago. And my grandfather got like his push mower out and

0: was letting me and my brothers push it around his yard. Well, my uncle had just gotten a brand new car, and I got the mower too close to the car, left a massive scrape on the brand new car, like a deep one. Like, you're not buffing that out. I have no idea how much money that cost to get fixed, or if it ever got fixed.
1: Yeah, it was bad.
0: It was really bad. We're talking about this because a 3-year-old little girl found $2,000 in cash and decided to cut it up. And have you ever lost an amount of money like that because your kids were just being kids? Like, Jauncey texted us and said, flat screen TV, my son threw a toy at it and broke. When I asked what happened, he said Batman did it.
1: Of course he said that.
0: That is awesome. If you've got a story you wanted to share with us, we would love to hear it at 601-995-1017. I also, with playing this new Harry Styles song, do you think this is perhaps an ode to his future father-in-law?
1: Probably.
0: Because Lenny Kravitz has American Woman.
1: Yeah.
0: Hey. Stay away. However it goes. I don't know. This is American Girls. Y101 out of an

0: Allison on Y101. I read something surprising today, and this is going to be a little racy. I'll keep it as PG-13 as possible, but do you know anybody or have you ever been in the situation where a man didn't want you to play with toys? If you know what I'm talking about.
1: Oh, okay.
0: Like cars and stuff. Obviously, that's what we're talking about.
1: Little race cars. There is an ex.
0: Really?
1: Who was very, did not want that to be a thing.
0: So that's interesting because I was reading that the majority of men do not feel threatened by their ladies' play toys or anything like that.
1: Right.
0: But 70% say they're completely comfortable with them. But that means 30% mm-hmm. are not. 3 out of 10 mm-hmm. dudes are uncomfortable by what you may have in your nightstand.
1: I think it's kind of like that concept of, I don't think real men are threatened, but I think boys are. I think people who are really insecure and immature. Mm-hmm. And that's who I was dating, was somebody who was very insecure. He didn't like the fact that I had kissed other people besides him.
0: Really?
1: Yeah. So it doesn't really surprise me. Like, that was not something that I was wanting to explore at that point in my life. I was so young. Yeah. Like, I'd never seen other women's, collections or anything like that. But that was something that he was like adamant. Like, I don't ever want you to explore that.
0: Really?
1: Yeah.
0: That's crazy.
1: Well.
0: Like, does he just think that you would have no use for him anymore?
1: I guess so, yeah.
0: No attitude. No attitude from this, and I just have to change the batteries every once in a while. 601-995-1017. I think it's like really wild. I would never have a problem with that whatsoever. It wouldn't even cross my mind to have a problem with it.
1: What if like that was something that she had kept secret from you, and then you found out that she had this collection? Would there be any, like, would you be bothered by the secrecy?
0: I don't think so. No, I wouldn't, especially now that I know 30% of dudes are insecure about it.
1: You would just assume she had had an ex who made her feel some type of way about it.
0: Absolutely.
1: Oh, wow.
0: Absolutely.
1: Look at you.
0: James just texted us
1: said,
0: bruh, get over yourself. These men, poor little man baby ego is hurt. Sounds like a them problem. I mean, I don't know. It just, I would love to know, like, what is the hang up on that? Is it just that you feel useless?
1: I think it's an extreme insecurity. And I only have one experience with this, but I think it's somebody who

0: is themselves not very experienced. And they're worried that, you know.
1: I see. Shonda just said, I just had this conversation with a friend. I agree with Allison. So this is a thing. Guys get all jealous over toys.
0: Really insecure guys do. Yeah. It's the type who will probably cheat on you, but they will make you feel like you're the problem in the relationship. Again, speaking from experience.
1: 601-995-1017. Somebody else says it spices up intimacy when they play with the toys together. So there you go.
0: Get you your little race cars.
1: Yeah, exactly. You can race them back and forth.
0: You can get different colors.
1: Absolutely. 601-995-1017 if you want to jump in on the convo.
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8: It is a warm and muggy start this morning across central Mississippi. Here we go, it's going to be a hot one. We'll top out in the mid-90s for the actual air temperature later this afternoon, feeling like it's near 100 later today. Tonight, 70s clear skies with more 90s and sun the rest of the week. I'm meteorologist Matt Standridge.

0: very excited for the 4th of July holiday coming up, celebrating America's 250th birthday, and we want to give you the presents, like a make you a finalist with $250 to Fuel Time in Ridgeland and Gluckstadt.
1: I mean, that would be amazing by itself, but one lucky winner is getting this grand prize filled with so many goodies. You're getting a party for 10 at Break It Smash Rooms and Chunk It Axe Games. Brown Bottling Group is going to throw in a crawfish cooker kit, a turkey fryer kit, and a fish fryer kit.
0: Which is incredible. I think my next crawfish goal is going to be to make my own. I want to see if I can do it on my own.
1: So you need this crawfish cooker kit. Too bad you can't win it.
0: I know.
1: But yeah, this person's also getting a Traeger grill. I know you would want that. And a TurtleBox speaker. I mean, so many amazing things.
0: You can text USA, USA, all one word, three letters, to 601-995-1017.

0: 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I like to pride myself on being in a pretty good mood in the morning.
1: Okay.
0: Like being an okay morning person.
1: Okay.
0: There's been some research done to figure out who is grumpier in the morning, men or women.
1: Oh, I bet it's women.
0: All right, I'll tell you the answer. If you want to take a guess at the grumpier morning sex, well, that sounds weird.

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0: Why?

0: Thanks, Rhett, for following us on Instagram. Adam, the letter N, Allison on Insta. If you want to follow along, you can check out the video from yesterday's Mash It Up Monday, the fruit salad with pickles.
1: Yep.
0: It's kind of gross.
1: Well, one of us liked it.
0: I mean, the idea of it is gross. It wasn't as bad as what it sounds, at least to me. And also, if you want to scroll back a little further, creep a little bit, you can check out Allison's thirsty vacation pictures.
1: Well, I would not say that those are thirsty.
0: I'm just kidding.
1: Oh, my gosh.
0: And trying to get followers on Instagram. And if you follow us, we'll follow you back. You can text Graham to 601-995-1017. So, Allison, you want to change your answer? Do you think men or women are grumpier in the morning?
1: No, I can own it. I think it's women. I know I'm a grump in the mornings.
0: Why do you think that that is?
1: I don't know. Just all the women that I know in my life. Well, first of all, from what I've learned in recent years about health and science is a lot of the studies that we have based life on have been exclusively done on men. We have not included women into these calculations at all. There's new information coming out that women...
0: So you think you're just bitter about that and you wake up in the morning and you think about that and you're just bitter?
1: Yeah, a little bit. And I do know that women need more sleep than men. Like, the whole 8 hours thing is a lie. Women actually need 10 hours. So if I'm only getting 8 hours, which realistically probably only six, then of course I'm going to be grumpy.
0: So you would be right. Research has confirmed women grumpier than men first thing in the morning.
1: I knew it.
0: More good news. They also remain in a foul mood for a longer period of time.
1: Yeah, it sounds about right.
0: Now, the reason for this is not any of that stuff you just said. It's because women tend to have to be the ones to prepare breakfast, make the lunches for the kids to go to school, get them on the bus and all that. And the men just kind of veg, drink some coffee, relax.
1: I understand that. I don't have the responsibilities of parents, so I can't even imagine. But it is like it's an added chore knowing, okay, I got to wake up, take my dog on a walk, make sure he does his business, make sure the house is all secure for him. There are no doors he can get into that he's not supposed to before I leave the house.
0: It's Adam and Allison on Y101. A little earlier today, we did a DM dilemma, and I'm just looking at some of the comments on the Adam and Allison Facebook page. I think it might be good to revisit spousal support Sam and his issue with his girlfriend. Next, two songs away, Y101.

0: in on Y101 Tuesdays and Thursdays before 8 o'clock. We do DM dilemmas. You can always slide into our DMs, by the way, if you've got a situation and want to ask us about it. ADAMNALLISON. But this morning's was from fake name Sam. Sam is in a relationship. He has been with this woman for like 3 years. She's been married before, has a kid with her ex-husband, and the ex-husband is still paying child support, of course, but also spousal support. And this guy was loaded. So they're getting to that point in the relationship. They're talking about moving in together, and Sam wants to talk marriage. And she's like, well, if I get married, the alimony goes away.
1: Yeah, and I don't want that. So no marriage for us.
0: So Sam thinks this might be a red flag, a sign that maybe he needs to exit the relationship. I'm not sure that it is. I think he can have, just by doing nothing, he has his cake and eats it too. And you're not supposed to be able to do that. But what's the problem here, Sam? Terry writes on the Adam and Allison Facebook page, being a single mom, and it looks like she's got a good reason to think about her finances. Doesn't mean she might not change her mind one day, but you have to decide if that's what you want. And if not, move right along.
1: See, and that's so funny because Cecil says if marriage is what he wants, this may not be the relationship for him. He's going to need to weigh his options, have a relationship with her and not expect marriage, or find someone that wants marriage instead. Her biggest advice is to not wait around hoping she'll change her mind.
0: Never hope somebody's going to change their mind. That's good advice. Hannah says, seeing the other comments, I don't feel as bad now. I'm over here like, dude, that's money for them kids and her. I would definitely not give it up, and they are always going to be tied together due to the kids, because that was another thing that he was saying, like, why does she want to be tied to her ex-husband? But well, like, they have kids together.
1: Yeah.
0: So you've already signed up for that. So Hannah says, yeah, don't pressure the marriage thing, it sounds like.
1: Yeah.
0: 601-995-1017 is our phone number. There was a really good text.
1: Leanne had texted
0: That's
1: us.
0: Right.
1: She says, I guess I'm old school after all these years, but to me, living with someone who benefits from a former spouse is not what a real man would do. In my opinion, a real man would step up and take care of her. She will still get child support by law. She sounds incredibly selfish to me. And what if the ex-husband gets wise and takes her back to court to remove the spousal support? All of a sudden, she's going to want to get married.
0: Well, that's actually a really interesting point. But also, Leanne, like, I've never pretended to be a real man. I'm totally fine with some other dude taking care of me.
1: We can cross that bridge when we get there.
0: Exactly.
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4: It is a warm and muggy start this morning across central Mississippi. Here we go. It's going to be a hot one. We'll top out in the mid-90s for the actual air temperature later this afternoon, feeling like it's near 100 later today. Tonight, 70s clear skies with more 90s and sun the rest of the week. I'm meteorologist.

say the holy water's watered down, and this town's lost its faith. Our colors will fade eventually, so if our time is running out, day after day, we'll make the mundane a masterpiece. Oh my, my, oh my, my love, I take one look at you, you're taking me.

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0: Y101. We're celebrating America and its 250th birthday by giving you presents like a $250 gift card to Fuel Time in Ridgeland and Gluckstadt. And if you win that, you become a finalist for a bunch of other prizes, too.
1: Yeah, which $250 for gas is amazing. Right? But this grand prize winner also getting a party for 10 at Brigitte Smashrooms and Chunk It Axe Games, getting a Genie Wi-Fi smart motor from TNT Garage Doors, all kinds of stuff from Brown Bottling Group, like a crawfish cooker kit, turkey fryer kit, fish fryer kit, a turtle box speaker, and a Traeger grill.
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0: Jackson on Y101, just about to jump out for the day, but we'll be back tomorrow. We've got a lot to do on the show tomorrow. Hashtag tag tomorrow at 7:20. Mm-hmm. Add your hashtag. Not sure what we're going to talk about for that, but it'll be good. It is always good.
1: We're doing hashtag once was enough.
0: Oh, yes. Okay. Well, sorry. I didn't know.
1: It's already on the paper.
0: 7:20 tomorrow morning. Hashtag tag. Hashtag once was enough. But we got to run out of here because we've got a big morning show lunch today.
1: Yes, we do. We've been trying to plan it for like 2 weeks now and everybody's been on vacation.
0: Yeah, but now we're all back.
1: We're all back.
0: Locked and loaded for the rest of the summer, I think. So morning show lunch with our pal from across the hall, Gordo.
1: Yes.
0: So those are always a lot of fun. If you happen to see us out today, just don't eavesdrop on us.
1: Yeah, mind your business. Yeah. We're getting into debauchery.
0: Yeah, exactly. Well, yeah, you and debauchery.
1: Haven't had a drink with my mocktails.
0: Yeah. Jeez. Anyway, we're back tomorrow. Johnny O's in next. Here's your cash in a flash.
2: Adam and Allison are about to quiz you for cash.
3: Got that cash.
2: Y101's cash in a flash.
1: Oh my God.
0: Chris is here. Before we play, Chris, can you tell us your most embarrassing moment?
4: I don't really get embarrassed. I have done like stand-up and stuff, so it takes a lot for me to get embarrassed.
0: How'd your stand-up set go? Where'd you do it?
4: Oh, this was like in college 10 years ago at the brewery in Hattiesburg.
0: That's pretty cool. What were your topics?
4: Hair loss and being overweight.
0: Are you fat and bald?
4: No, just fat, not bald.
1: Oh, no.
4: It was about my friend being bald.
0: Oh, great. I'm sure he really appreciated it.
4: Oh, yeah, we're best friends. He loves it.
0: Awesome, Chris. All right, you're the man. Let's get you $200. If you don't know an answer, just say pass, okay?
4: Perfect.
0: In 3, 2, 1. True or false, Harvard is the stingiest college with acceptance rates.
4: False.
0: According to reports, what venue will the Swift-Kelsey wedding happen at?
4: The Eiffel Tower. I don't know.
0: 3 out of 5 singles say they won't drive more than this amount of time for a date.
4: 30 minutes?
0: A lawsuit has been filed to shut down a UFC match. Where?
4: The White House.
0: Name the ketchup company introducing 3 new mayo-style dips for Walmart.
4: Kraft.
0: What country does Love Island USA film in?
4: Puerto Rico?
0: What famous speech began with 4 score and 7 years ago?
4: Pass.
0: True or false, oxygen is Earth's main gas.
4: False.
0: Abbey Road was an album recorded by who?
4: The Beatles.
0: What do solar panels turn into electricity?
4: Light.
0: What famous speech began with 4 score and 7 years ago?
4: The Gettysburg Address.
0: Time.
1: Ooh, great job going back and getting that, Chris. Just going to run through these all really quickly. So you nailed this. It is false that Harvard is the stingiest college with acceptance rates. It is California Institute of Technology. Great guess with the Eiffel Tower. Kind of similar vibes. It is Madison Square Garden, where reports are rumoring that the Swift-Kelsey wedding is going to be. You nailed this one, though. 3 out of 5 singles say they won't drive more than 30 minutes for a date. It is the White House lawn that a lawsuit has been filed to shut down a UFC match happening there. Great guess with Kraft. It's actually Heinz that is introducing 3 new mayo-style dips for Walmart. It is Fiji, where Love Island USA films. Good job getting this. It's the Gettysburg Address that began with 4 score and 7 years ago. It is false that oxygen is Earth's main gas. So we got that. It's actually nitrogen. Got this too. The Beatles is who recorded the album Abbey Road. He said light. You have sunlight as far as what solar panels convert into electricity.
0: We'll go with it. He can have that one.
1: So with that, we are walking away with $70. Woohoo!
0: Woo! All right, Chris, what's the plan for that $70?
4: I don't know. I'm pretty

0: hungry right now, so.
1: Hungry? What are you hungry for?
0: I don't know. I work at a restaurant, so I'll probably just get something there, but I'll use the $70 for it. So it worked out perfect.
2: Love it.
1: Beautiful. Well, thank you for playing this morning, Chris.
0: Yeah.
1: Going to play again tomorrow morning at 7:40. That's your next shot at winning $200.
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0: on in the 90s. 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It's getting hot already. 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
9: There's a lot of sun and there's already a lot of heat out there. We are quickly climbing. We'll end up in the mid-90s later this afternoon, feeling like it's in the upper 90s to near 100 degrees later this afternoon with a light south wind, but barely noticeable. It'd be nice to have a little bit more air movement. Expect hot weather the rest of the week.

Y101, doing that fun with Adam and Allison every morning, and tomorrow, Water Park Wednesday. 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

it's Adam and Allison. 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

101 and Johnny O, Taylor Swift getting married where? I don't know. The latest rumor, it's been all over. Like, wasn't it Rhode Island? Then it was somewhere else. Then it was New York. Now Madison Square Garden is the rumor that they could be getting married. I don't think that we really know the truth. 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

0: Y101. Oh my gosh, it's getting hot. Summer has arrived in the 90s. Tomorrow and Thursday and Friday are going to be even hotter than today. A lot of sunshine and a lot of heat. Mid to upper 90s this week. Y101.
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2: There's a lot of sun and there's already a lot of heat out there. We are quickly climbing. We'll end up in the mid-90s later this afternoon, feeling like it's in the upper 90s to near 100 degrees later this afternoon with a light south wind, but barely noticeable. It'd be nice to have a little bit more air movement. Expect hot weather the rest of the week.

101. Going to be getting some new sidewalks in Madison. They plan to extend the downtown sidewalks along Main Street using this federal grant, over $600,000. Sidewalks are expensive. Who knew? Why 101?

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Here's another favorite to turn up. 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

All right, go ahead and finish up what you're doing right now. It's Y101 and Johnny O. We're about to go ahead and take a little lunch break. Just about noon. It's Y101 and go from Cordis.

Y101 and Johnny O, and I was just telling you Lego released their first ever Shrek set. Speaking of Shrek, the musical is coming to the Beau Rivage June 11th through July 2nd. And what a great venue it is to see shows like that. I remember seeing Cirque du Soleil like a long time ago. It's Y101. Might be time for just a quick little vacation.

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The worst part of being a grown-up is working on your home. 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
3: There's a lot of sun and there's already a lot of heat out there. We are quickly climbing. We'll end up in the mid-90s later this afternoon, feeling like it's in the upper 90s to near 100 degrees later this afternoon with a light south wind, but barely noticeable. It'd be nice to have a little bit more air movement. Expect hot weather the rest of the week.

it's Adam and Allison back tomorrow for the Hump Day Show. Wednesday means hashtag tag. It's 720. We're going to be looking for hashtag once was enough. And then you've got a shot at $200 at 740 on Cash and a Flash with Y101.

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I don't know if you follow Teddy Swims on socials, but he's fascinating. He's funny. I just saw a clip of him riding through the airport, sitting on a suitcase, on one of those little motorized suitcases that you ride, like a little bike through the airport. Super funny. And Mr. Know-It-All with Y101 right now.

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0: Why 101's cash in a flash.
2: Oh my God.
3: Chris is here. Before we play, Chris, can you tell us your most embarrassing moment?
4: I don't really get embarrassed. I have done like stand-up and stuff, so it takes a lot for me to get embarrassed.
3: How'd your stand-up set go? Where'd you do it?
4: Oh, this was like in college 10 years ago at the brewery in Hattiesburg.
3: That's pretty cool. What were your topics?
4: Hair loss and being overweight.
3: Are you fat and bald?
4: No, just fat, not bald.
2: Oh, no.
4: It was about my friend being bald.
3: Oh, great. I'm sure he really appreciated it.
4: Oh, yeah, we're best friends. He loves it.
3: Awesome, Chris. All right, you're the man. Let's get you $200. If you don't know an answer, just say pass, okay?
4: Perfect.
3: In 3, 2, 1. True or false, Harvard is the stingiest college with acceptance rates.
4: False.
3: According to reports, what venue will the Swift-Kelsey wedding happen at?
4: The Eiffel Tower. I don't know.
3: 3 out of 5 singles say they won't drive more than this amount of time for a date.
4: 30 minutes?
3: A lawsuit has been filed to shut down a UFC match. Where?
4: The White House.
3: Name the ketchup company introducing 3 new mayo-style dips for Walmart.
4: Kraft.
3: What country does Love Island USA film in?
4: Puerto Rico?
3: What famous speech began with 4 score and 7 years ago?
4: Pass.
3: True or false, oxygen is Earth's main gas.
4: False.
3: Abbey Road was an album recorded by who?
4: The Beatles.
3: What do solar panels turn into electricity?
4: Light.
3: What famous speech began with 4 score and 7 years ago?
4: The Gettysburg Address.
3: Time.
2: Ooh, great job going back and getting that, Chris. Just going to run through these all really quickly. So you nailed this. It is false that Harvard is the stingiest college with acceptance rates. It is California Institute of Technology. Great guess with the Eiffel Tower. Kind of similar vibes. It is Madison Square Garden, where reports are rumoring that the Swift-Kelsey wedding is going to be. You nailed this one, though. 3 out of 5 singles say they won't drive more than 30 minutes for a date. It is the White House lawn that a lawsuit has been filed to shut down a UFC match happening there. Great guess with Kraft. It's actually Heinz that is introducing 3 new mayo-style dips for Walmart. It is Fiji, where Love Island USA films. Good job getting this. It's the Gettysburg Address that began with 4 score and 7 years ago. It is false that oxygen is Earth's main gas. So we got that. It's actually nitrogen. Got this too. The Beatles is who recorded the album Abbey Road. He said light. You have sunlight as far as what solar panels convert into electricity.
3: We'll go with it. He can have that one.
2: So with that, we are walking away with $70. Woohoo!
4: Woo!
3: All right, Chris, what's the plan for that $70?
4: I don't know. I'm pretty hungry right now, so.
3: Hungry? What are you hungry for?
4: I don't know. I work at a restaurant, so I'll probably just get something there, but I'll use the $70 for it. So it worked out perfect.
2: Love it.
3: Beautiful. Well, thank you for playing this morning, Chris.
4: Yeah.
3: Going to play again tomorrow morning at 7:40. That's your next shot at winning $200.
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0: Y101 and Johnny O. I feel like summer is starting too soon and too early. We're going to be mid-90s tomorrow and Thursday and Friday. And then Saturday and Sunday look like we've got the chance of rain again. Those thunderstorms are back. Hopefully not a complete washout because there's a lot going on this weekend. It's Y101.
1: Welcome back to Yeah, That's a Pepper Thing. First up, we've got Tess giving everyone the notes of her Dr. Pepper creamy coconut like a sommelier.
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1: 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Another pepper thing. Why do they do it?

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10: There's a lot of sun and there's already a lot of heat out there. We are quickly climbing. We'll end up in the mid-90s later this afternoon, feeling like it's in the upper 90s to near 100 degrees later this afternoon with a light south wind, but barely noticeable. It'd be nice to have a little bit more air movement. Expect hot weather the rest of the week.

Y101 and Johnny O. I just hope that this makes talk to text work better on our phones. So Apple has announced AI forward upgrade to Siri.

AI forward upgrade to Siri at their big press conference. It's going to be called Siri AI coming out this fall, and it's going to be a part of a whole AI experience. 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

Y101, I feel like he's no stranger to controversy, but Morgan Wallen in it again and slamming what he calls the nonsense commentary that's all surrounding this last minute cancellation for his tour in Pittsburgh. And it was because of high winds, and he said that his stage was too big and he just couldn't, for safety, do the show. But other people are saying they tracked his flight and he was back in Nashville before he even made the announcement, leaving fans stranded there last minute. I don't know. It's Y101. What do you think?

Music that has all the cars honking. And not because you're still stopped after the light went green. Go. 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
1: 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His roommate started CPR and called 911. Officer Coda Medlin of the Northwest Mississippi Community College Police Department arrived on scene, assessed the situation, and took over compressions until the ambulance arrived. That young man's heart output was down to 10%. His kidneys had stopped. Doctors feared brain damage. Today, Jacob Little is back in school, back on the soccer field, and Officer Medlin, who also serves as a volunteer fire chief and trains his department in first aid and CPR, didn't just do his job that night, he helped save a life. 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

101. And Johnny O, we're getting close to being done with Tuesday. Thank gosh. I like it. Tomorrow, Wednesday. And that means your water park passes with Adam and Allison and your ride home with Noah. We're hooking up a 4-pack for you to have some summer fun with Y101.

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6: There's a lot of sun and there's already a lot of heat out there. We are quickly climbing. We'll end up in the mid-90s later this afternoon, feeling like it's in the upper 90s to near 100 degrees later this afternoon with a light south wind, but barely noticeable. It'd be nice to have a little bit more air movement. Expect hot weather the rest of the week.

Jelly Roll concert all over social media. What a fun show that was. I love how many concerts have been coming to Brandon Amphitheater. It's Y101.

it's Adam and Allison back tomorrow for the Hump Day Show. Wednesday means hashtag tag. It's 7:20. We're going to be looking for hashtag once was enough. And then you've got a shot at $200 at 7:40 on Cash in a Flash with Y101.

Y101, I feel like we've got to put like a little camera where Bella Kitty sleeps at home because we always leave the radio on while I'm working and she can hear it. And we don't know if she even knows it's me or not. But when I say, here's Bella K, I'm pretty positive she looks at the speakers. It's Y101, not Bella Kitty, Bella K.

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What do you say we put Tuesday in the review and get you into Water Park Wednesday? 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

0: 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Here's a traffic update from the Bob Boyd Honda Traffic Center on Y101.
1: MDOT has us all clear. Do keep an eye out for any possible construction zone slowdowns. Quick reminder, the off-ramp overpass for 220 southbound from 55 northbound is still closed due to construction. And let's please make sure we're buckled up and driving safely. That's your Metro traffic.
2: I'm meteorologist Matt Standridge. There's a lot of sun. There's a lot of heat out there across central Mississippi. Temperatures are topping out in the mid-90s. It feels like it's closer to 100 degrees. And we're going to keep the heat and humidity all week long with very limited rain chances. We'll stay dry and sunny and hot.
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it's Adam and Allison back tomorrow for the Hump Day Show. Wednesday means hashtag tag. It's 7:20. We're going to be looking for hashtag once was enough. And then you've got a shot at $200 at 7:40 on Cash in a Flash with Y101. I'm free.

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Speaking of Gen Z, here's Olivia Rodrigo. 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
1: MDOT has us all clear. Do keep an eye out for any possible construction zone slowdowns. Quick reminder, the off-ramp overpass for 220 southbound from 55 northbound is still closed due to construction. And let's please make sure we're buckled up and driving safely. That's your Metro traffic.
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I love it, I love it, I love it. Jackson's number one hit music station, Y101, Noah's Ark Show. As always, your foremost requested, plus a throwback. We'll do a full recap after number one. Here is the throwback with Britney Spears. 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
1: 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We started with Harry Styles' latest American Girls, then, of course, Talk to You after Bella Kay. Number two is Bruno Mars' I Just Might. And then Madonna, number one. Here's Hozier and Too Sweet. Why?

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1: MDOT has us all clear. Do keep an eye out for any possible construction zone slowdowns. Quick reminder, the off-ramp overpass for 220 southbound from 55 northbound is still closed due to construction. And let's please make sure we're buckled up and driving safely. That's your Metro traffic.
2: I'm meteorologist Matt Standridge. There's a lot of sun and there's a lot of heat out there across central Mississippi. Temperatures are topping out in the mid-90s. It feels like it's closer to 100 degrees. And we're going to keep the heat and humidity all week long with very limited rain chances. We'll stay dry and sunny and hot.
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It's 720. 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

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Have you seen Devil Wears Prada 2 yet? Do you plan on watching it? I want to watch it because I loved the first one. The book was actually pretty good, too. But I just don't think I'm going to make it to the theater. And I don't even know if it's still in theaters at this point. But here's a song from there. Lady Gaga and Doechii. It's Runway with Y101.

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1: MDOT has us all clear. Do keep an eye out for any possible construction zone slowdowns. Quick reminder, the off-ramp overpass for 220 southbound from 55 northbound is still closed due to construction. And let's please make sure we're buckled up.

0: 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That's your Metro traffic.
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0: MDOT reporting an accident on southbound 55 just past Woodrow Wilson. That's exit 98A. The two right lanes are blocked southbound 55 just past Woodrow Wilson Avenue. Let's please make sure we're buckled up and driving safely.

0: Jackson's number one music station, Y101, Noah's Ark Show. Do you ever wonder why movies are not in theaters for very long anymore? Earlier I was talking about whether or not Devil Wears Prada 2 was still in the theaters. It's not been out for that long, but it seems like movies make it 3 weekends, maybe 4 tops before they move on. And I remember like back in the mid-90s, 30 years ago, Ace Ventura was like in the theaters for over a year. I mean, there was a story about a kid from Italy that went and watched it literally every day after school for months. It's Kay Lamar and Squabble Up. Y101.
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Jackson's number one in music station, Y101, Noah's Ark Show. You're here, you did it, you made it. 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

Jackson's number one music station, Y101, Noah's Ark Show. Another Water Park Wednesday tomorrow. Every Wednesday until 4th of July weekend, you can get a family four-pack for Grand Paradise and Collins. First chance to win tomorrow morning, 8:50 with Adam and Allison. And then I'll have a chance for you at 4:50. So you can be a winner this time tomorrow. Dominic Fike, new music, Baby Doll. It's Y101.

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1: MDOT reporting an accident on southbound 55 just past Woodrow Wilson. That's exit 98A. The two right lanes are blocked southbound 55 just past Woodrow Wilson Avenue. Let's please make sure we're buckled up and driving safely. That's your Metro traffic.
2: I'm meteorologist Matt Standridge. There's a lot of sun and there's a lot of heat out there across central Mississippi. Temperatures are topping out in the mid-90s. It feels like it's closer to 100 degrees. Now we're going to keep the heat and humidity all week long with very limited rain chances. We'll stay dry and sunny and hot.
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Wednesday means hashtag tag. It's 720. 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

Jackson's number one music station, Y101, Noah's Ark Show. Trust me when I say you don't need to be an at-home Jeopardy player in order to win with Cash in a Flash. Adam and Allison hook you up every single morning at 7:40. Well, the Cash in a Flash recap and more on the whole Jeopardy side of things, because I saw something interesting on Jeopardy today. I'll share that with you coming up next in about 5.5 minutes after the new Alex Warren. Here's Bella Kay and her latest I Love It, I Love It, I Love It with Y101.

0: That's the new Alex Warren Fever Dream. It's Jackson's number one hit music station, Y101, Noah Zark Show. Adam and Allison play a trivia game with you every weekday morning at 7:40. Your chance to win $200, and you don't even have to be great at trivia. Some of the questions are harder than others, but it's not like you need to be studying up on Jeopardy at home to win $200. I was watching Jeopardy slightly earlier today, and something that I never thought it would ever happen actually happened. Do you remember a few months ago when somebody put as their final Jeopardy answer, "I just hope the other two miss," and turns out all three of them did get it wrong, and their non-wager in third place elevated them to the victory? Well, it happened today, except slightly differently. The winner today won like $2,100, okay? That was the high score. After the two people that both had over $10,000 basically risked all of it to beat each other. And so what ended up happening was that all three got it wrong. The guy with $2,200, he gets to take that. He's going to come back as the Jeopardy champion tomorrow. And the guy who actually won less money on the game was awarded more money because in Jeopardy, whoever gets second place gets $3,000. So the guy who finished second, the defending champion, got another $3,000 today, which was more money than the new champion won in today's episode. I never thought I'd see that. In fact, this third place person gets $2,000, and that was almost as much as the 21, I think 93 is what the champion took home today. So I'm kind of curious to see if he holds up and maintains victory tomorrow and turns into a two-day champ. But either way, you can do your Cash in a Flash recap and get ready for Cash in a Flashback Friday.
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3: Oh my God.
4: Chris is here. Before we play, Chris, can you tell us your most embarrassing moment?
5: I don't really get embarrassed. I have done like stand-up and stuff, so it takes a lot for me to get embarrassed.
4: How'd your stand-up set go? Where'd you do it?
5: Oh, this was like in college 10 years ago at the brewery in Hattiesburg.
4: That's pretty cool. What were your topics?
5: Hair loss and being overweight.
4: Are you fat and bald?
5: No, just fat, not bald.
2: Oh, no.

0: It was about my friend being bald.
1: Oh, oh, great. I'm sure he really appreciated it.
0: Oh, yeah. Yeah, we're best friends. He loves it.
1: Awesome, Chris. All right, you're the man. Let's get you $200. If you don't know an answer, just say pass, okay?
0: Perfect.
1: In 3, 2, 1. True or false, Harvard is the stingiest college with acceptance rates.
0: False.
1: According to reports, what venue will the Swift-Kelsey wedding happen at?
0: Oh, the Eiffel Tower. I don't know.
1: 3 out of 5 singles say they won't drive more than this amount of time for a date.
0: 30 minutes?
1: A lawsuit has been filed to shut down a UFC match. Where?
0: The White House.
1: Name the ketchup company introducing 3 new mayo-style dips for Walmart.
0: Kraft.
1: What country does Love Island USA film in?
0: Puerto Rico?
1: What famous speech began with 4 score and 7 years ago?
0: The pass.
1: True or false, oxygen is Earth's main gas.
0: False.
1: Abbey Road was an album recorded by who?
0: The Beatles.
1: What do solar panels turn into electricity?
0: Light.
1: What famous speech began with 4 score and 7 years ago?
0: The Gettysburg Address.
1: Time.
2: Great job going back and getting that, Chris. Just going to run through these all really quickly. So you nailed this. It is false that Harvard is the stingiest college with acceptance rates. It is California Institute of Technology. Great guess with the Eiffel Tower. Kind of similar vibes. It is Madison Square Garden, where reports are rumoring that the Swift-Kelsey wedding is going to be. You nailed this one, though. 3 out of 5 singles say they won't drive more than 30 minutes for a date. It is the White House lawn that a lawsuit has been filed to shut down a UFC match happening there. Great guess with Kraft. It's actually Heinz that is introducing 3 new mayo-style dips for Walmart. It is Fiji, where Love Island USA films. Good job getting this. It's the Gettysburg Address that began with 4 score and 7 years ago. It is false that oxygen is Earth's main gas. So we got that. It's actually nitrogen. Got this too. The Beatles is who recorded the album Abbey Road. He said light. You have sunlight as far as what solar panels convert into electricity.
1: We'll go with it. He can have that one.
2: So with that, we are walking away with $70. Woohoo!
0: Woo!
1: All right, Chris, what's the plan for that $70?
0: I don't know. I'm pretty hungry right now, so.
1: Hungry? What are you hungry for?
0: I don't know. I work at a restaurant, so I'll probably just get something there, but I'll use the $70 for it. So it worked out perfect.
2: Love it.
1: Beautiful. Well, thank you for playing this morning, Chris.
0: Yeah.
1: Gonna play again tomorrow morning at 7:40. That's your next shot at winning $200. What?

0: 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Here's a traffic update from the Bob Boyd Honda Traffic Center on Y101.
1: MDOT reporting an accident on southbound 55 just past Woodrow Wilson. That's exit 98A. The two right lanes are blocked southbound 55 just past Woodrow Wilson Avenue. Let's please make sure we're buckled up.

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Jackson's number one music station, Y101, Noah's Ark Show. How about a double dip on Zara Larsson? The new Tyla, She Did It Again, features Zara Larsson. That's on the way next, but first, Pink Panthers featuring Zara Larsson with Stateside. It's Y101. I'm freezing.

Jackson's number one in music station, Y101, Noah's Ark Show. Hanging out with you till about 7. So if you got something you'd like to hear, 601-995-1017 or tap that app. Here to make it happen for you. It's Olivia Dean and Man I Need.

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Adam and Allison, your first chance to win a family four pack to Grand Paradise in Collins. And then 4:50 tomorrow afternoon, I'll have a hookup for you for another family four pack. 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

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Why?

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0: meteorologist Maz Dandridge. There's a lot of sun and there's a lot of heat out there across central Mississippi. Temperatures are topping out in the mid-90s. It feels like it's closer to 100 degrees. Now we're going to keep the heat and humidity all week long with very limited rain chances. We'll stay dry and sunny and hot.
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is the number one music station, Y101, Noah's Ark Show. People say childhoods today just aren't like what they used to be. And I say they could be. And something my two younger ones did this morning, the girls, was so cute. And I just reminded me of growing up. And I want to share that with you coming up next in about 8 minutes after Rihanna. Here's Noah Kahan, The Great Divide. It's Y101. I can't.

it's Adam and Allison back tomorrow for the Hump Day Show. Wednesday means hashtag tag. It's 7:20. We're going to be looking for hashtag once was enough. And then you've got a shot at $200 at 7:40.

Jackson's number one music station, Y101, Noah's Ark Show. Do you remember your childhood and particularly summer break? Was it fun? What did you like to do? 601-995-1017 or tap that app. My two younger kids, Flora and Royal, the girls, they did something this morning that reminded me of my childhood, and they were just simply playing in the driveway this morning. And I know a lot's said about childhood just isn't the same anymore, but I truly believe it can be if we want it to be. I think we allow childhood to be different, and if that's your choice, okay. We'll see how that turns out. But the fact that they were having a tea party in the driveway was so cute to watch. Not a device anywhere near them, not longing to get back into the house and be refreshed by the air conditioning. I did also find it a little cute. They were sitting out there playing and they decided, oh, let's go in the garage real quick. They went in the garage and came back with a couple of bomb pops. Yeah, they were having popsicles. I don't know, before 8 o'clock this morning. And I'm thinking, you know what? If they're going to choose to play outside and do fun stuff with their imagination and most of all, just be outside, they can have all the popsicles and ice cream cones they want. That's just how I feel about it.

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That's just how I feel about it. How do you feel about it? I would love to know. 601-995-1017 or tap that app. This is the One Republic and their latest We Need Your Love. It's Y101.

Jackson's number one music station, Y101, Noah's Ark Show. Have an awesome rest of your Tuesday. Back with you tomorrow after Johnny O finishes up the midday. Adam and Allison excited to get together with you in only 11 more hours. And don't forget, tomorrow is Water Park Wednesday. 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Here's Tame and new music, Long Way Home. It's Y101.

on a song that just played? Yeah. Discover what it was when you tap that app with Jackson's number one hit music station, Y101.